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10: Moose weather.
11: Partly cloudy skies overnight Wednesday, showers on and off as well, the low 11. For Thursday, a mix of sun and clouds with a slight chance of showers, the high 24, the humidex making it feel like 28. And for Friday, the last day of July, a mix of sun and clouds with a slight chance of showers, the high 26.
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1: The Ministry of Natural Resources is actively responding to numerous high-complexity wildland fires across the province. Rapidly evolving situations and extreme fire hazards are contributing to escalated fire behavior and producing smoke in many areas of the province. Stay informed about the current wildland fire situation by monitoring official information sources like ontario.ca/forestfires, following directions from Ontario Provincial Police and local authorities, and adhering to any ministerial orders, including evacuation orders, fire bans, and restrictions imposed by the ministry. 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Ontario has activated additional frontline resources to help Ontarians access the support they need. Fire rangers and emergency personnel are working hard to suppress active fires and keep communities safe. Entering the area of an active wildland fire can hinder response efforts and compromise the safety of firefighting crews and emergency personnel. Please stay clear of wildland fires.
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5: Moose Weather.
6: Partly cloudy skies overnight Wednesday, showers on and off as well, the low 11. For Thursday, a mix of sun and clouds with a slight chance of showers, the high 24, the humidex making it feel like 28. And for Friday, the last day of July, a mix of sun and clouds with a slight chance of showers, the high 26.
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9: Moose weather.
10: Partly cloudy skies overnight Wednesday, showers on and off as well, the low 11. For Thursday, a mix of sun and clouds with a slight chance of showers, the high 24, the humid X making it feel like 28. And for Friday, the last day of July, a mix of sun and clouds with a slight chance of showers, the high 26.
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4: News weather.
5: Partly cloudy skies overnight Wednesday, showers on and off as well, the low 11. For Thursday, a mix of sun and clouds with a slight chance of showers, the high 24, the humidex making it feel like 28. And for Friday, the last day of July, a mix of sun and clouds with a slight chance of showers, the high 26.

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10: Partly cloudy skies overnight Wednesday, showers on and off as well, the low 11. For Thursday, a mix of sun and clouds with a slight chance of showers, the high 24, the humidex making it feel like 28. And for Friday, the last day of July, a mix of sun and clouds with a slight chance of showers, the high 26.
0: 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When

0: 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Minus the drunk and the bad singing. 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
4: Moose weather.
5: Partly cloudy skies overnight Wednesday, showers on and off as well, the low 11. For Thursday, a mix of sun and clouds with a slight chance of showers, the high 24, the humidex making it feel like 28. And for Friday, the last day of July, a mix of sun and clouds with a slight chance of showers, the high 26.

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8: Moose weather.
9: Partly cloudy skies overnight Wednesday, showers on and off as well, the low 11. For Thursday, a mix of sun and clouds with a slight chance of showers, the high 24, the humidex making it feel like 28. And for Friday, the last day of July, a mix of sun and clouds with a slight chance of showers, the high 26.
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4: Moose weather.
5: Partly cloudy skies overnight Wednesday, showers on and off as well, the low 11. For Thursday, a mix of sun and clouds with a slight chance of showers, the high 24, the humidex making it feel like 28. And for Friday, the last day of July, a mix of sun and clouds with a slight chance of showers, the high 26.
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4: Partly cloudy skies overnight Wednesday. Showers on and off as well. The low 11. For Thursday, a mix of sun and clouds with a slight chance of showers. The high 24. The humidex making it feel like 28. And for Friday, the last day of July, a mix of sun and clouds with a slight chance of showers. The high 26.
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4: Moose weather.
5: Partly cloudy skies overnight Wednesday. Showers on and off as well. The low 11. For Thursday, a mix of sun and clouds with a slight chance of showers. The high 24. The humidex making it feel like 28. And for Friday, the last day of July, a mix of sun and clouds with a slight chance of showers. The high 26.
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4: Partly cloudy skies overnight Wednesday, showers on and off as well, the low 11. For Thursday, a mix of sun and clouds with a slight chance of showers, the high 24, the humidex making it feel like 28. And for Friday, the last day of July, a mix of sun and clouds with a slight chance of showers, the high 26.
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2: Moose weather.
3: Partly cloudy skies overnight Wednesday, showers on and off as well, the low 11. For Thursday, a mix of sun and clouds with a slight chance of showers, the high 24, the humidex making it feel like 28. And for Friday, the last day of July, a mix of sun and clouds with a slight chance of showers, the high 26.

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2: Moose weather.
3: Partly cloudy skies overnight Wednesday, showers on and off as well, the low 11. For Thursday, a mix of sun and clouds with a slight chance of showers, the high 24, the humidex making it feel like 28. And for Friday, the last day of July, a mix of sun and clouds with a slight chance of showers, the high 26.
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0: weather.
1: Partly cloudy skies overnight Wednesday. Showers on and off as well. The low 11. For Thursday, a mix of sun and clouds with a slight chance of showers. The high 24. The humidex making it feel like 28. And for Friday, the last day of July, a mix of sun and clouds with a slight chance of showers. The high 26.
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2: Moose weather. Partly cloudy skies overnight Wednesday, showers on and off as well, the low 11. For Thursday, a mix of sun and clouds with a slight chance of showers, the high 24, the humidex making it feel like 28. And for Friday, the last day of July, a mix of sun and clouds with a slight chance of showers, the high 26.

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0: partly cloudy skies overnight Wednesday. Showers on and off as well. The low 11. For Thursday, a mix of sun and clouds with a slight chance of showers. The high 24. The humidex making it feel like 28. And for Friday, the last day of July, a mix of sun and clouds with a slight chance of showers. The high 26.
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4: News weather.
5: Partly cloudy skies overnight Wednesday. Showers on and off as well. The low 11. For Thursday, a mix of sun and clouds with a slight chance of showers. The high 24. The humidex making it feel like 28. And for Friday, the last day of July, a mix of sun and clouds with a slight chance of showers. The high 26.
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3: News weather.
4: Partly cloudy skies overnight Wednesday. Showers on and off as well. The low 11. For Thursday, a mix of sun and clouds with a slight chance of showers. The high 24. The humidex making it feel like 28. And for Friday, the last day of July, a mix of sun and clouds with a slight chance of showers. The high 26.
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3: Moose weather. Partly cloudy skies overnight Wednesday, showers on and off as well, the low 11. For Thursday, a mix of sun and clouds with a slight chance of showers, the high 24, the humidex making it feel like 28. And for Friday, the last day of July, a mix of sun and clouds with a slight chance of showers, the high 26.
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2: Moose weather.
3: Partly cloudy skies overnight Wednesday, showers on and off as well, the low 11. For Thursday, a mix of sun and clouds with a slight chance of showers, the high 24, the humidex making it feel like 28. And for Friday, the last day of July, a mix of sun and clouds with a slight chance of showers, the high 26.
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1: Good morning, I'm Casey Kenny. The annual Rockhound Jamboree starts Thursday, and among the activities will be a speaker series featuring 10 lecturers. The talks will run over 4 days and will include content on geology, minerals, collecting, and even dinosaurs. Chris Houston's the executive director of the Canadian Peace Museum and will be presenting a lecture on peace and the environment, along with pointing out the relationship between caring for the environment and advancing peace. Houston says he'll also be talking about how having difficult in-person conversations on local issues is more productive than arguing from behind a screen.
2: We need to relearn that skill. We need to step away from existing only on Facebook and arguing at people through computer screens and having, you know, adult discussions where we may disagree and recognizing that disagreement's normal.
1: Houston will talk about local gun violence, bullying, and political polarization. He adds there are times people struggle to have conversations around locally contentious topics. The speaker series events at the Bancroft Curling Club. The full schedule is available on the Jamboree website. It's a celebration of all things grown, made, and created in Renfrew County. That's the slogan for the Taste of the Valley, returning August 8th, with the first event at the Railway Station Museum in Barry's Bay. Officials say the opening event sets the tone for the season, which brings together Renfrew County vendors, artisans, and food producers. On the food side, guests can expect locally grown, in-season produce, farm-raised meats, locally made preserves, frozen take-home meals, fresh baked goods, and hot, ready-to-eat food. There's also an opportunity to browse through handmade crafts, art, jewelry, woodworking, and specialty items. Officials say vendors are local to the Ottawa Valley, and purchases support the local economy. Taste of the Valley will touch down in Douglas for the first time, with other events in Petawawa in September and Compton in October. Renfrew Armories hosts the final event, the Holiday Market, in December. Mark Ferrand is taking a team approach as he seeks to become the next mayor of Bancroft. Ferrand said he learned the value of teamwork through a career in law enforcement that includes stints with the RCMP and University Police. The 60-year-old, who moved to Bancroft in 2021, says collaboration is key, noting the mayor is one of seven on town council. Most recently, he worked in bylaw enforcement in Bancroft, but he's taking a leave of absence to run for town council. Key issues include tackling affordability and out-of-control policing and overall cost for the town. He's chatted with residents about issues and his work in bylaw enforcement and has attended council meetings. He wants to use teamwork as the catalyst to work with neighboring municipalities and the county. Ferrin believes strong mayor powers are limited and specific and should be used with a measured approach. His campaign slogan is moving forward together, and he believes that way of thinking will help make Bancroft a better place. Brad Sinclair and Tracy McGibbon are also running for mayor of Bancroft. Work has begun on the wooden water tower in Barry's Bay. Repairs are being completed to guarantee structural integrity and maintain heritage value. The tower will be framed in scaffolding while beams, joists, and braces are replaced. The tower was purchased by the town of Barry's Bay after it was no longer in use by CN in the 1970s and underwent rehabilitation in the 1980s. Hannah Gatoski, manager of Recreation and Community Services, says the water tower tub has long been empty and is being retained only as a heritage structure. There are no plans to have it ever used to hold water again. The total cost of the repair work is estimated at $120,000. Gatoski says the township has invested a lot of money in previous years to have the plans and reporting in place to have shovels in the ground. The township says the iconic wooden water tower is the last of its kind in the province. Work's expected to wrap up in September. And Bell's reporting over 990 incidents of copper theft and vandalism targeting telecommunications infrastructure across Canada in the first half of the year. The company says that's up 78% compared to the first 6 months of last year, and it's having an impact. They say a small amount of metal can result in major service disruptions, costly and complex repairs, and potential risk to public safety by affecting access to 911 and emergency services. One positive is the rest are up 32%. Though the company says continued action is needed to address the scale of the problem. Be the first to know. Sign up and get news alerts delivered directly to your inbox at mybancroftnow.com.
3: Moose weather. In Bancroft, sunny today to high 26. Humidex going to make it feel like 30. A few clouds this evening and overnight, a low of 13. And sunny on Friday, the high 28. Humidex making it feel like 32.

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5: Moose weather. In Bancroft, sunny today, the high 26. Humidex going to make it feel like 30. A few clouds this evening and overnight, a low of 13. And sunny on Friday, the high 28. Humidex making it feel like 32.
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1: Good morning, I'm Casey Kenny. The annual Rock Hill Jamboree starts Thursday, and among the activities will be a speaker series featuring 10 lecturers. The talks will run over 4 days and will include content on geology, minerals, collecting, and even dinosaurs. Chris Houston's the executive director of the Canadian Peace Museum and will be presenting a lecture on peace and the environment, along with pointing out the relationship between caring for the environment and advancing peace. Houston says he'll also be talking about how having difficult in-person conversations on local issues is more productive than arguing from behind a screen.
2: We need to relearn that skill. We need to step away from existing only on Facebook and arguing at people through computer screens and having, you know, adult discussions where we may disagree and recognizing that disagreement's normal.
1: Houston will talk about local gun violence, bullying, and political polarization. He adds there are times people struggle to have conversations around locally contentious topics. The speaker series events at the Bancroft Curling Club. The full schedule is available on the Jamboree website. It's a celebration of all things grown, made, and created in Renfrew County. That's the slogan for the Taste of the Valley, returning August 8th, with the first event at the Railway Station Museum in Barry's Bay. Officials say the opening event sets the tone for the season, which brings together Renfrew County vendors, artisans, and food producers. On the food side, guests can expect locally grown, in-season produce, farm-raised meats, locally made preserves, frozen take-home meals, fresh baked goods, and hot, ready-to-eat food. There's also an opportunity to browse through handmade crafts, art, jewelry, woodworking, and specialty items. Officials say vendors are local to the Ottawa Valley and purchases support the local economy. Taste of the Valley will touch down in Douglas for the first time, with other events in Petawawa in September and Compton in October. Renfrew Armories hosts the final event, the Holiday Market, in December. Mark Ferrand is taking a team approach as he seeks to become the next mayor of Bancroft. Ferrand said he learned the value of teamwork through a career in law enforcement that includes stints with the RCMP and University Police. The 60-year-old, who moved to Bancroft in 2021, says collaboration is key, noting the mayor is one of seven on town council. Most recently, he worked in bylaw enforcement in Bancroft, but he's taking a leave of absence to run for town council. Key issues include tackling affordability and out-of-control policing and overall cost for the town. He's chatted with residents about issues and his work in bylaw enforcement and has attended council meetings. He wants to use teamwork as the catalyst to work with neighboring municipalities and the county. Ferrand believes strong mayor powers are limited and specific and should be used with a measured approach. His campaign slogan is moving forward together, and he believes that way of thinking will help make Bancroft a better place. Brad Sinclair and Tracy McGibbon are also running for mayor of Bancroft. Work has begun on the wooden water tower in Barry's Bay. Repairs are being completed to guarantee structural integrity and maintain heritage value. The tower will be framed in scaffolding while beams, joists, and braces are replaced. The tower was purchased by the town of Barry's Bay after it was no longer in use by CN in the 1970s and underwent rehabilitation in the 1980s. Hannah Gatoski, manager of Recreation and Community Services, says the water tower tub has long been empty and is being retained only as a heritage structure. There are no plans to have it ever used to hold water again. The total cost of the repair work is estimated at $120,000. Gatoski says the township has invested a lot of money in previous years to have the plans and reporting in place to have shovels in the ground. The township says the iconic wooden water tower is the last of its kind in the province. Work's expected to wrap up in September. And Bell's reporting over 990 incidents of copper theft and vandalism targeting telecommunications infrastructure across Canada in the first half of the year. The company says that's up 78% compared to the first 6 months of last year, and it's having an impact. They say a small amount of metal can result in major service disruptions, costly and complex repairs, and potential risk to public safety by affecting access to 911 and emergency services. One positive is the rest are up 32%, though the company says continued action is needed to address the scale of the problem. Be the first to know. Sign up and get news alerts delivered directly to your inbox at

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1: Moose weather.
2: In Bancroft, sunny today, the high 26. Humidex going to make it feel like 30. A few clouds this evening and overnight, a low of 13. And sunny on Friday, the high 28. Humidex making it feel like 32.
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0: Hey, it's Michelle here, just hopping on from vacation. The Bancroft Rockhound Jamboree opens today around 10 a.m., beginning 4 days of gems, minerals, fossils, jewelry, and some very serious rock collecting. More than 100 vendors are taking part this year, with displays spread across North Hastings Community Center, the grounds outside the arena, and the Bancroft Curling Club. For experienced collectors, this is an opportunity to search for specific specimens, speak with dealers, and add something unusual to a collection. The event also includes demonstrations, workshops, exhibits, and activities. Adult admission is $10 for 1 day, and it's on from 10 a.m. to 5 p.m. each day. Youth between 13 and 17 are $5 for a day, and children 12 and under are free. The Jamboree is open today through Sunday. It's one of the biggest weekends Bancroft hosts all year, and it is officially underway.
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0: Queen's Fat Bottom Girls kicking off your Thursday. Thanks for listening to Moose FM. I'm Peter T, and we're comparing school supplies then and now today. And one thing is pretty obvious. Our parents probably spent less. When I was a kid, the biggest expense was replacing the ruler I'd snapped, pretending it was a sword. Now, families aren't just buying notebooks and pencils. Many students need laptops, headphones, charging cords, and that's even before anyone picks out a backpack. Recent surveys show that Canadian families often spend several hundred dollars per child on back-to-school shopping, especially once you consider clothing, technology, and activity fees. And the funny part is kids still manage to lose the exact same things. Doesn't matter if it's a 25-cent pencil or a $300 tablet. Somehow, it disappears before Thanksgiving. So, the question today, how different are school supplies today compared to when you were in school? Did your parents have it easier, or do you think kids have more things because school has changed? Email ptenson@moosefm.com.
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6: Moose weather.
0: In Bancroft, sunny today to high 26. Human X going to make it feel like 30. A few clouds this evening and overnight, a low of 13. And sunny on Friday, the high 28. Human X making it feel like 32.
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1: Good morning, I'm Casey Kenny. The annual Rock Hill Jamboree starts Thursday, and among the activities will be a speaker series featuring 10 lecturers. The talks will run over 4 days and will include content on geology, minerals, collecting, and even dinosaurs. Chris Houston's the executive director of the Canadian Peace Museum and will be presenting a lecture on peace and the environment, along with pointing out the relationship between caring for the environment and advancing peace. Houston says he'll also be talking about how having difficult in-person conversations on local issues is more productive than arguing from behind a screen.
2: We need to relearn that skill. We need to step away from existing only on Facebook and arguing at people through computer screens and having, you know, adult discussions where we may disagree and recognizing that disagreement's normal.
1: Houston will talk about local gun violence, bullying, and political polarization. He adds there are times people struggle to have conversations around locally contentious topics. The speaker series events at the Bancroft Curling Club. The full schedule is available on the Jamboree website. It's a celebration of all things grown, made, and created in Renfrew County. That's the slogan for the Taste of the Valley, returning August 8th, with the first event at the Railway Station Museum in Barry's Bay. Officials say the opening event sets the tone for the season, which brings together Renfrew County vendors, artisans, and food producers. On the food side, guests can expect locally grown, in-season produce, farm-raised meats, locally made preserves, frozen take-home meals, fresh baked goods, and hot, ready-to-eat food. There's also an opportunity to browse through handmade crafts, art, jewelry, woodworking, and specialty items. Officials say vendors are local to the Ottawa Valley, and purchases support the local economy. Taste of the Valley will touch down in Douglas for the first time, with other events in Petawawa in September and Compton in October. Renfrew Armories hosts the final event, the Holiday Market, in December. Mark Ferrand is taking a team approach as he seeks to become the next mayor of Bancroft. Ferrand said he learned the value of teamwork through a career in law enforcement that includes stints with the RCMP and University Police. The 60-year-old, who moved to Bancroft in 2021, says collaboration is key, noting the mayor is one of seven on town council. Most recently, he worked in bylaw enforcement in Bancroft, but he's taking a leave of absence to run for town council. Key issues include tackling affordability and out-of-control policing and overall cost for the town. He's chatted with residents about issues and his work in bylaw enforcement and has attended council meetings. He wants to use teamwork as the catalyst to work with neighboring municipalities and the county. Ferrand believes strong mayor powers are limited and specific and should be used with a measured approach. His campaign slogan is "Moving Forward Together," and he believes that way of thinking will help make Bancroft a better place. Brad Sinclair and Tracy McGibbon are also running for mayor of Bancroft. Work has begun on the wooden water tower in Barry's Bay. Repairs are being completed to guarantee structural integrity and maintain heritage value. The tower will be framed in scaffolding while beams, joists, and braces are replaced. The tower was purchased by the town of Barry's Bay after it was no longer in use by CN in the 1970s and underwent rehabilitation in the 1980s. Hannah Gatoski, manager of Recreation and Community Services, says the water tower tub has long been empty and is being retained only as a heritage structure. There are no plans to have it ever used to hold water again. The total cost of the repair work is estimated at $120,000. Gatoski says the township has invested a lot of money in previous years to have the plans and reporting in place to have shovels in the ground. The township says the iconic wooden water tower is the last of its kind in the province. Work's expected to wrap up in September. And Bell's reporting over 990 incidents of copper theft and vandalism targeting telecommunications infrastructure across Canada in the first half of the year. The company says that's up 78% compared to the first 6 months of last year, and it's having an impact. They say a small amount of metal can result in major service disruptions, costly and complex repairs, and potential risk to public safety by affecting access to 911 and emergency services. One positive is the rest are up 32%, though the company says continued action is needed to address the scale of the problem. Be the first to know. 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
5: In Bancroft, sunny today to high 26. Humidex going to make it feel like 30. A few clouds this evening and overnight, a low of 13. And sunny on Friday, the high 28. Humidex making it feel like 32.

0: 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Yeah, neither do we.
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4: Weather. In Bancroft, sunny today to high 26. Humidex going to make it feel like 30. A few clouds this evening and overnight, a low of 13. And sunny on Friday, the high 28. Humidex making it feel like 32.
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1: Good morning, I'm Casey Kenny. The annual Rock Hill Jamboree starts Thursday, and among the activities will be a speaker series featuring 10 lecturers. The talks will run over 4 days and will include content on geology, minerals, collecting, and even dinosaurs. Chris Houston's the executive director of the Canadian Peace Museum and will be presenting a lecture on peace and the environment, along with pointing out the relationship between caring for the environment and advancing peace. Houston says he'll also be talking about how having difficult in-person conversations on local issues is more productive than arguing from behind a screen.
2: We need to relearn that skill. We need to step away from existing only on Facebook and arguing at people through computer screens and having, you know, adult discussions where we may disagree and recognizing that disagreement's normal.
1: Houston will talk about local gun violence, bullying, and political polarization. He adds there are times people struggle to have conversations around locally contentious topics. The speaker series events at the Bancroft Curling Club. The full schedule is available on the Jamboree website. It's a celebration of all things grown, made, and created in Renfrew County. That's the slogan for the Taste of the Valley, returning August 8th, with the first event at the Railway Station Museum in Barry's Bay. Officials say the opening event sets the tone for the season, which brings together Renfrew County vendors, artisans, and food producers. On the food side, guests can expect locally grown in-season produce, farm-raised meats, locally made preserves, frozen take-home meals, fresh baked goods, and hot, ready-to-eat food. There's also an opportunity to browse through handmade crafts, art, jewelry, woodworking, and specialty items. Officials say vendors are local to the Ottawa Valley and purchases support the local economy. Taste of the Valley will touch down in Douglas for the first time, with other events in Petawawa in September and Compton in October. Renfrew Armories hosts the final event, the Holiday Market, in December. Mark Ferrand is taking a team approach as he seeks to become the next mayor of Bancroft. Ferrand said he learned the value of teamwork through a career in law enforcement that includes stints with the RCMP and University Police. The 60-year-old, who moved to Bancroft in 2021, says collaboration is key, noting the mayor is one of seven on town council. Most recently, he worked in bylaw enforcement in Bancroft, but he's taking a leave of absence to run for town council. Key issues include tackling affordability and out-of-control policing and overall cost for the town. He's chatted with residents about issues and his work in bylaw enforcement and has attended council meetings. He wants to use teamwork as the catalyst to work with neighboring municipalities and the county. Ferrand believes strong mayor powers are limited and specific and should be used with a measure

0: approach. His campaign slogan is moving forward together, and he believes that way of thinking will help make Bancroft a better place. Brad Sinclair and Tracy McGibbon are also running for mayor of Bancroft. Work has begun on the wooden water tower in Barry's Bay. Repairs are being completed to guarantee structural integrity and maintain heritage value. The tower will be framed in scaffolding while beams, joists, and braces are replaced. The tower was purchased by the town of Barry's Bay after it was no longer in use by CN in the 1970s and underwent rehabilitation in the 1980s. Hannah Gatoski, manager of Recreation and Community Services, says the water tower tub has long been empty and is being retained only as a heritage structure. There are no plans to have it ever used to hold water again. The total cost of the repair work is estimated at $120,000. Gatoski says the township has invested a lot of money in previous years to have the plans and reporting in place to have shovels in the ground. The township says the iconic wooden water tower is the last of its kind in the province. Work's expected to wrap up in September. And Bell's reporting over 990 incidents of copper theft and vandalism targeting telecommunications infrastructure across Canada in the first half of the year. The company says that's up 78% compared to the first 6 months of last year, and it's having an impact. They say a small amount of metal can result in major service disruptions, costly and complex repairs, and potential risk to public safety by affecting access to 911 and emergency services. One positive is the rest are up 32%, though the company says continued action is needed to address the scale of the problem. Be the first to know. Sign up and get news alerts delivered directly to your inbox at mybancroftnow.com.
1: Moose weather. In Bancroft, sunny today to high 26. Humidex going to make it feel like 30. A few clouds this evening and overnight, a low of 13. And sunny on Friday, the high 28. Humidex making it feel like 32.
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2: Hey, it's Michelle here. I've got your final call for our Boots and Hearts contest. 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The lineup includes Jonas Brothers, The Chicks, and Rascal Flatts, so there's a good chance at least one of those names immediately takes you back to a particular song or a particular point in your life. 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

0: The Guess Who's Undone on Moose FM. Thanks for tuning in. Hope your day is a great one so far. I'm Peter T, and even though schools have changed a lot over the years, some supplies are practically indestructible. Pencils, erasers, rulers, notebooks, they've survived decades of new technology. You can invent all the apps you want. Somebody still needs a pencil on that first day of school, and pencils haven't changed much in over a century. The yellow number 2 pencil became popular because the graphite was durable enough for writing, but soft enough to erase cleanly, which is good because I spent half my history classes erasing wrong answers. Notebooks are still around too. Turns out writing something down by hand actually helps many people remember information better than typing it. So maybe those old school supplies aren't old fashioned after all. So I ask again, how different are school supplies today compared to when you were in school? And what's one school supply that survived every generation? I'm betting pencils win this one by a landslide. Let me know what you think. Email ptenson@moosefm.com. The Moose.
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0: Moose weather. In Bancroft, sunny today to high 26. Humidex going to make it feel like 30. A few clouds this evening and overnight, a low of 13. And sunny on Friday, the high 28. Humidex making it feel like 32.
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1: Good morning, I'm Casey Kenny. The annual Rock Hill Jamboree starts Thursday, and among the activities will be a speaker series featuring 10 lecturers. The talks will run over 4 days and will include content on geology, minerals, collecting, and even dinosaurs. Chris Houston's the executive director of the Canadian Peace Museum and will be presenting a lecture on peace and the environment, along with pointing out the relationship between caring for the environment and advancing peace. Houston says he'll also be talking about how having difficult in-person conversations on local issues is more productive than arguing from behind a screen.
2: We need to relearn that skill. We need to step away from existing only on Facebook and arguing at people through computer screens and having, you know, adult discussions where we may disagree and recognizing that disagreement's normal.
1: Houston will talk about local gun violence, bullying, and political polarization. He adds there are times people struggle to have conversations around locally contentious topics. The speaker series events at the Bancroft Curling Club. The full schedule is available on the Jamboree website. It's a celebration of all things grown, made, and created in Renfrew County. That's the slogan for the Taste of the Valley, returning August 8th, with the first event at the Railway Station Museum in Barry's Bay. Officials say the opening event sets the tone for the season, which brings together Renfrew County vendors, artisans, and food producers. On the food side, guests can expect locally grown, in-season produce, farm-raised meats, locally made preserves, frozen take-home meals, fresh baked goods, and hot, ready-to-eat food. There's also an opportunity to browse through handmade crafts, art, jewelry, woodworking, and specialty items. Officials say vendors are local to the Ottawa Valley and purchases support the local economy. Taste of the Valley will touch down in Douglas for the first time, with other events in Petawawa in September and Compton in October. Renfrew Armories hosts the final event, the Holiday Market, in December. Mark Ferrand is taking a team approach as he seeks to become the next mayor of Bancroft. Ferrand said he learned the value of teamwork through a career in law enforcement that includes stints with the RCMP and University Police. The 60-year-old, who moved to Bancroft in 2021, says collaboration is key, noting the mayor is one of seven on town council. Most recently, he worked in bylaw enforcement in Bancroft, but he's taking a leave of absence to run for town council. Key issues include tackling affordability and out-of-control policing and overall cost for the town. He's chatted with residents about issues and his work in bylaw enforcement and has attended council meetings. He wants to use teamwork as the catalyst to work with neighboring municipalities and the county. Ferrand believes strong mayor powers are limited and specific and should be used with a measured approach. His campaign slogan is moving forward together, and he believes that way of thinking will help make Bancroft a better place. Brad Sinclair and Tracy McGibbon are also running for mayor of Bancroft. Work has begun on the wooden water tower in Barry's Bay. Repairs are being completed to guarantee structural integrity and maintain heritage value. The tower will be framed in scaffolding while beams, joists, and braces are replaced. The tower was purchased by the town of Barry's Bay after it was no longer in use by CN in the 1970s and underwent rehabilitation in the 1980s. Hannah Gatoski, manager of Recreation and Community Services, says the water tower tub has long been empty and is being retained only as a heritage structure. There are no plans to have it ever used to hold water again. The total cost of the repair work is estimated at $120,000. Gatoski says the township has invested a lot of money in previous years to have the plans and reporting in place to have shovels in the ground. The township says the iconic wooden water tower is the last of its kind in the province. Work's expected to wrap up in September. And Bell's reporting over 990 incidents of copper theft and vandalism targeting telecommunications infrastructure across Canada in the first half of the year. The company says that's up 78% compared to the first 6 months of last year, and it's having an impact. They say a small amount of metal can result in major service disruptions, costly and complex repairs, and potential risk to public safety by affecting access to 911 and emergency services. One positive is the rest are up 32%, though the company says continued action is needed to address the scale of the problem. Be the first to know. Sign up and get news alerts delivered directly to your inbox at mybancroftnow.com.
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7: In Bancroft, sunny today to high 26. Humidex going to make it feel like 30. A few clouds this evening and overnight, a low of 13. And sunny on Friday, the high 28. Humidex making it feel like 32.

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5: Moose weather. In Bancroft, sunny today to high 26. Humidex going to make it feel like 30. A few clouds this evening and overnight, a low of 13. And sunny on Friday, the high 28. Humidex making it feel like 32.
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1: Good morning, I'm Casey Kenny. The annual Rock Hill Jamboree starts Thursday, and among the activities will be a speaker series featuring 10 lecturers. The talks will run over 4 days and will include content on geology, minerals, collecting, and even dinosaurs. Chris Houston's the executive director of the Canadian Peace Museum and will be presenting a lecture on peace and the environment, along with pointing out the relationship between caring for the environment and advancing peace. Houston says he'll also be talking about how having difficult in-person conversations on local issues is more productive than arguing from behind a screen.
2: We need to relearn that skill. We need to step away from existing only on Facebook and arguing at people through computer screens and having, you know, adult discussions where we may disagree and recognizing that disagreement's normal.
1: Houston will talk about local gun violence, bullying, and political polarization. He adds there are times people struggle to have conversations around locally contentious topics. The speaker series events at the Bancroft Curling Club. The full schedule is available on the Jamboree website. It's a celebration of all things grown, made, and created in Renfrew County. That's the slogan for the Taste of the Valley, returning August 8th, with the first event at the Railway Station Museum in Barry's Bay. Officials say the opening event sets the tone for the season, which brings together Renfrew County vendors, artisans, and food producers. On the food side, guests can expect locally grown, in-season produce, farm-raised meats, locally made preserves, frozen take-home meals, fresh baked goods, and hot, ready-to-eat food. There's also an opportunity to browse through handmade crafts, art, jewelry, woodworking, and specialty items. Officials say vendors are local to the Ottawa Valley and purchases support the local economy. Taste of the Valley will touch down in Douglas for the first time, with other events in Petawawa in September and Compton in October. Renfrew Armories hosts the final event, the Holiday Market, in December. Mark Ferrand is taking a team approach as he seeks to become the next mayor of Bancroft. Ferrand said he learned the value of teamwork through a career in law enforcement that includes stints with the RCMP and University Police. The 60-year-old, who moved to Bancroft in 2021, says collaboration is key, noting the mayor is one of seven on town council. Most recently, he worked in bylaw enforcement in Bancroft, but he's taking a leave of absence to run for town council. Key issues include tackling affordability and out-of-control policing and overall cost for the town. He's chatted with residents about issues and his work in bylaw enforcement and has attended council meetings. He wants to use teamwork as the catalyst to work with neighboring municipalities and the county. Ferrand believes strong mayor powers are limited and specific and should be used with a measured approach. His campaign slogan is moving forward together, and he believes that way of thinking will help make Bancroft a better place. Brad Sinclair and Tracy McGibbon are also running for mayor of Bancroft. Work has begun on the wooden water tower in Barry's Bay. Repairs are being completed to guarantee structural integrity and maintain heritage value. The tower will be framed in scaffolding while beams, joists, and

0: Bases are replaced. The tower was purchased by the town of Barry's Bay after it was no longer in use by CN in the 1970s and underwent rehabilitation in the 1980s. Hannah Gatoski, manager of Recreation and Community Services, says the water tower tub has long been empty and is being retained only as a heritage structure. There are no plans to have it ever used to hold water again. The total cost of the repair work is estimated at $120,000. Gatoski says the township has invested a lot of money in previous years to have the plans and reporting in place to have shovels in the ground. The township says the iconic wooden water tower is the last of its kind in the province. Work's expected to wrap up in September. And Bell's reporting over 990 incidents of copper theft and vandalism targeting telecommunications infrastructure across Canada in the first half of the year. The company says that's up 78% compared to the first 6 months of last year, and it's having an impact. They say a small amount of metal can result in major service disruptions, costly and complex repairs, and potential risk to public safety by affecting access to 911 and emergency services. One positive is arrests are up 32%, though the company says continued action is needed to address the scale of the problem. Be the first to know. Sign up and get news alerts delivered directly to your inbox at mybancroftnow.com.
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3: Moose weather. In Bancroft, sunny today, the high 26. Humidex going to make it feel like 30. A few clouds this evening and overnight, a low of 13. And sunny on Friday, the high 28. Humidex making it feel like 32.
4: 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Bancroft.

0: Sure, parenting can be tough, but look at it this way. 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

0: Hey, it's Michelle at the Moose here. Off this week, but the events don't stop. With a busy civic holiday weekend coming up, Maynooth is preparing to continue a local tradition that has been around much longer than many people probably realize. Pride in Hastings Highlands takes place this Sunday, August 2nd. It's been a part of the community for roughly 3.5 decades. This year, new stewards are taking over from a longtime organizer and continuing that history. The day will include an artisan market where you can browse work from local artists and makers, as well as a community potluck and additional activities. The potluck is a nice part because it keeps the event centered on the people actually sitting down, sharing some food, getting to know one another. And so Pride in Hastings Highlands is this Sunday, August 2nd in Maynooth. Keep an eye on the organizer's latest post for some finalized times, locations, and some extra potluck information before heading out.
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0: 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Peter T. filling in for Michelle. 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One feature I really like is that you can browse by genre. So maybe you're into country, maybe rock, or something a little bit different. You can simply click through and start discovering artists you've probably never heard before. You can even browse by town or community. How cool is that? Maybe your next favorite artist is from right here. 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We often talk about supporting local and supporting Canadian. 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And if you're looking for something new to listen to, spend a few minutes exploring the site. You just might discover your next favorite Canadian artist before anybody else does.
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1: Moose weather.
0: In Bancroft, sunny today to high 26. Humidex going to make it feel like 30. A few clouds this evening and overnight, a low of 13. And sunny on Friday, the high 28. Humidex making it feel like 32.
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1: Good morning, I'm Casey Kenny. The annual Rock Hill Jamboree starts Thursday, and among the activities will be a speaker series featuring 10 lecturers. The talks will run over 4 days and will include content on geology, minerals, collecting, and even dinosaurs. Chris Houston's the executive director of the Canadian Peace Museum and will be presenting a lecture on peace and the environment, along with pointing out the relationship between caring for the environment and advancing peace. Houston says he'll also be talking about how having difficult in-person conversations on local issues is more productive than arguing from behind a screen.
2: We need to relearn that skill. We need to step away from existing only on Facebook and arguing at people through computer screens and having, you know, adult discussions where we may disagree and recognizing that disagreement is normal.
1: Houston will talk about local gun violence, bullying, and political polarization. He adds there are times people struggle to have conversations around locally contentious topics. The speaker series events at the Bancroft Curling Club. The full schedule is available on the Jamboree website. It's a celebration of all things grown, made, and created in Renfrew County. That's the slogan for the Taste of the Valley, returning August 8th, with the first event at the Railway Station Museum in Barry's Bay. Officials say the opening event sets the tone for the season, which brings together Renfrew County vendors, artisans, and food producers. On the food side, guests can expect locally grown in-season produce, farm-raised meats, locally made preserves, frozen take-home meals, fresh baked goods, and hot, ready-to-eat food. There's also an opportunity to browse through handmade crafts, art, jewelry, woodworking, and specialty items. Officials say vendors are local to the Ottawa Valley, and purchases support the local economy. Taste of the Valley will touch down in Douglas for the first time, with other events in Petawawa in September and Compton in October. Renfrew Armories hosts the final event, the Holiday Market, in December. Mark Ferrand is taking a team approach as he seeks to become the next mayor of Bancroft. Ferrand said he learned the value of teamwork through a career in law enforcement that includes stints with the RCMP and University Police. The 60-year-old, who moved to Bancroft in 2021, says collaboration is key, noting the mayor is one of seven on town council. Most recently, he worked in bylaw enforcement in Bancroft, but he's taking a leave of absence to run for town council. Key issues include tackling affordability and out-of-control policing and overall cost for the town. He's chatted with residents about issues and his work in bylaw enforcement and has attended council meetings. He wants to use teamwork as the catalyst to work with neighboring municipalities and the county. Ferran believes strong mayor powers are limited and specific and should be used with a measured approach. His campaign slogan is moving forward together, and he believes that way of thinking will help make Bancroft a better place. Brad Sinclair and Tracy McGibbon are also running for mayor of Bancroft. Work has begun on the wooden water tower in Barry's Bay. Repairs are being completed to guarantee structural integrity and maintain heritage value. The tower will be framed in scaffolding while beams, joists, and braces are replaced. The tower was purchased by the town of Barry's Bay after it was no longer in use by CN in the 1970s and underwent rehabilitation in the 1980s. Hannah Gatoski, manager of Recreation and Community Services, says the water tower tub has long been empty and is being retained only as a heritage structure. There are no plans to have it ever used to hold water again. The total cost of the repair work is estimated at $120,000. Gatoski says the township has invested a lot of money in previous years to have the plans and reporting in place to have shovels in the ground. The township says the iconic wooden water tower is the last of its kind in the province. Work's expected to wrap up in September. And Bell's reporting over 990 incidents of copper theft and vandalism targeting telecommunications infrastructure across Canada in the first half of the year. The company says that's up 78% compared to the first 6 months of last year, and it's having an impact. They say a small amount of metal can result in major service disruptions, costly and complex repairs, and potential risk to public safety by affecting access to 911 and emergency services. One positive is the rest are up 32%. Though the company says continued action is needed to address the scale of the problem. Be the first to know. Sign up and get news alerts delivered directly to your inbox at mybancroftnow.com.
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7: Moose weather.
8: In Bancroft, sunny today to high 26. Humidex going to make it feel like 30. A few clouds this evening and overnight, a low of 13. And sunny on Friday, the high 28. Humidex making it feel like 32.
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puddle of mud, blurry on the station playing the biggest variety, Moose FM. I'm Peter T, and if you've been thinking about entering to win the ultimate Boots and Hearts experience, consider this your final reminder. You have until midnight tonight to get your name in on that draw. We are going to be announcing our lucky winner tomorrow morning, so time is running out. 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That happens August 7th through the 9th in Burrells Creek. 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Again, we're going to be announcing the winner tomorrow morning right here on Moose FM. 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
4: Moose weather.
5: In Bancroft, sunny today, the high 26. Human X going to make it feel like 30. A few clouds this evening and overnight, a low of 13. And sunny on Friday, the high 28. Human X making it feel like 32.
4: The Moose.
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0: 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I'm on vacation right now, but I just wanted to share this funny piece I just found.
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2: My wife gets mad because I don't like any of her photos. She's like, why don't you like any of my photos, you know? And it's like, is this not enough, us living together and stuff? I don't... And I did like it. When we took it, I said I like it. I told you I like it. I looked at it. I'm in it. I'm in the photo. There's not much more I can do with this photo. We've been together my entire life. Since we started dating when I was like 21. I'm 37 now. Like, I went from like my mom to her. So... I don't even know what it feels like to not have some lady be like, I don't know if I would do that, you know. And now we have a daughter, so I'll never know. I'll never know.
1: 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The smile of the day makes my day. 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

0: Enid's Bare Naked Ladies on the station playing the biggest variety, Moose FM. I'm Peter T. Thanks for hanging out with me. And today we learned juggling is not only good for your brain, it also helps with hand-eye coordination and burns up to 280 calories per hour. The average person takes 12 seconds to count to 24, and 15% of iPhone users have a cracked screen on their device right now. We also talked about back to school this morning. We started by comparing the school supplies we carried back in the day to what kids need now, because apparently pencils aren't enough anymore. We talked about school supplies that are disappearing, the classics that have survived for decades, and the strange things we used to carry in our backpacks, like Walkmans, and wrapped it all up by asking if you could give only one school supply to a student, what would it be?
1: I'm done
2: embarrassing myself. I'm done.
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0: 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And as always, I like to leave you with a little chuckle. So here we go. What was the name of the lady that fell off a cruise ship? Eileen Dover. Have yourself a good day and be safe.
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4: Moose weather.
0: In Bancroft, sunny today to high 26. Humidex going to make it feel like 30. A few clouds this evening and overnight, a low of 13. And sunny on Friday, the high 28. Humidex making it feel like 32.
4: Moose.

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6: Moose weather.
7: In Bancroft, sunny today and a high of 26. Humidex going to make it feel like 30. A few clouds this evening and overnight, a low of 13. And sunny on Friday, the high 28. Humidex making it feel like 32.

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7: In Bancroft, sunny today and a high of 26. Humidex going to make it feel like 30. A few clouds this evening and overnight, a low of 13. And sunny on Friday, the high 28. Humidex making it feel like 32. The Moose.

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7: In Bancroft, sunny today and a high of 26. Humidex going to make it feel like 30. A few clouds this evening and overnight, a low of 13. And sunny on Friday, the high 28. Humidex making it feel like 32.
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3: Moose weather.
4: In Bancroft, sunny today and a high of 26. Humidex going to make it feel like 30. A few clouds this evening and overnight, a low of 13. And sunny on Friday, the high 28. Humidex making it feel like 32.
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1: Good afternoon, I'm Casey Kennedy. Hastings, Lennox, and Addington MPP Rick Breezy is one of 11 elected officials raising concerns over the Aalto high-speed rail project. In a statement from the Eastern Ontario PC Caucus, the group says too many questions remain unanswered over the project and too many voices have been ignored. The MPPs say in order for the project to proceed, local stakeholders need to see their feedback reflected in the project's planning, route selection, and delivery. They add that the federal government must ensure that any potential future rail project minimizes impacts on farmland and is supported by the people affected. MPPs have noted the harm it would cause to property owners, farms, sensitive environmental habitat, world-renowned heritage areas, and emergency service response. The annual Rockhound Jamboree starts Thursday, and among the activities will be a speaker series featuring 10 lecturers. The talks will run over 4 days and will include content on geology, minerals, collecting, and even dinosaurs. Chris Houston's the executive director of the Canadian Peace Museum, and he'll be presenting a lecture on peace and the environment, along with pointing out the relationship between caring for the environment and advancing peace. Houston says he'll also be talking about how having difficult in-person conversations on local issues is more productive than arguing from behind a screen.
2: We need to relearn that skill. We need to step away from existing only on Facebook and arguing at people through computer screens and having, you know, adult discussions where we may disagree and recognizing that disagreement's normal.
1: Houston will talk about local gun violence, bullying, and political polarization. He adds there are times people struggle to have conversations around locally contentious topics. The speaker series event is at the Bancroft Curling Club. The full schedule is available on the Jamboree website. And the OPP say the civic holiday long weekend is one of the busiest travel times of the summer, and they're set to patrol area highways and waterways. Provincial police say they'll focus on education and enforcement around impaired, distracted, and aggressive driving, including speeding. Officers will also be watching for proper seatbelt usage and enforcing Ontario's move over law, with drivers mandated to slow down and move over for emergency vehicles, tow trucks, and other vehicles with emergency lights activated. The OPP say everyone deserves to make it home safely after the long weekend. Be the first to know. Sign up and get news alerts delivered directly to your inbox at mybancroftnow.com.
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5: Moose weather.
6: In Bancroft, sunny today and a high of 26. Humidex going to make it feel like 30. A few clouds this evening and overnight, a low of 13. And sunny on Friday, the high 28. Humidex making it feel like 32.
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5: Moose weather.
6: In Bancroft, sunny today and a high of 26. Humidex going to make it feel like 30. A few clouds this evening and overnight, a low of 13. And sunny on Friday, the high 28. Humidex making it feel like 32.
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5: Moose weather.
6: In Bancroft, sunny today and a high of 26. Humidex going to make it feel like 30. A few clouds this evening and overnight, a low of 13. And sunny on Friday, the high 28. Humidex making it feel like 32.

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5: In Bancroft, sunny today and a high of 26. Humidex going to make it feel like 30. A few clouds this evening and overnight, a low of 13. And sunny on Friday, the high 28. Humidex making it feel like 32.
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5: Moose weather.
6: In Bancroft, sunny today and a high of 26. Humidex going to make it feel like 30. A few clouds this evening and overnight, a low of 13. And sunny on Friday, the high 28. Humidex making it feel like 32.
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4: Moose weather.
5: In Bancroft, sunny today and a high of 26. Humidex going to make it feel like 30. A few clouds this evening and overnight, a low of 13. And sunny on Friday, the high 28. Humidex making it feel like 32.
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5: Moose weather.
6: In Bancroft, sunny today and a high of 26. Humidex going to make it feel like 30. A few clouds this evening and overnight, a low of 13. And sunny on Friday, the high 28. Humidex making it feel like 32.
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9: In Bancroft, sunny today and a high of 26. Humidex going to make it feel like 30. A few clouds this evening and overnight, a low of 13. And sunny on Friday, the high 28. Humidex making it feel like 32.

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4: Moose weather.
5: In Bancroft, sunny today and a high of 26. Humidex going to make it feel like 30. A few clouds this evening and overnight, a low of 13. And sunny on Friday, the high 28. Humidex making it feel like 32.
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1: 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Just saying.
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2: Good afternoon, I'm Casey Kennedy. Hastings, Lennox, and Addington MPP Rick Breezy is one of 11 elected officials raising concerns over the Aalto high-speed rail project. In a statement from the Eastern Ontario PC Caucus, the group says too many questions remain unanswered over the project and too many voices have been ignored. The MPPs say in order for the project to proceed, local stakeholders need to see their feedback reflected in the project's planning, route selection, and delivery. They add that the federal government must ensure that any potential future rail project minimizes impacts on farmland and is supported by the people affected. MPPs have noted the harm it would cause to property owners, farms, sensitive environmental habitat, world-renowned heritage areas, and emergency service response. The annual Rocktown Jamboree starts Thursday, and among the activities will be a speaker series featuring 10 lecturers. The talks will run over 4 days and will include content on geology, minerals, collecting, and even dinosaurs. Chris Houston's the executive director of the Canadian Peace Museum, and he'll be presenting a lecture on peace and the environment, along with pointing out the relationship between caring for the environment and advancing peace. Houston says he'll also be talking about how having difficult in-person conversations on local issues is more productive than arguing from behind a screen.
3: We need to relearn that skill. We need to step away from existing only on Facebook and arguing at people through computer screens and having, you know, adult discussions where we may disagree and recognizing that disagreement's normal.
2: Houston will talk about local gun violence, bullying, and political polarization. He adds there are times people struggle to have conversations around locally contentious topics. The speaker series event is at the Bancroft Curling Club. The full schedule is available on the Jamboree website. And the OPP say the civic holiday long weekend is one of the busiest travel times of the summer, and they're set to patrol area highways and waterways. Provincial police say they'll focus on education and enforcement around impaired, distracted, and aggressive driving, including speeding. Officers will also be watching for proper seatbelt usage and enforcing Ontario's move over law, with drivers mandated to slow down and move over for emergency vehicles, tow trucks, and other vehicles with emergency lights activated. The OPP say everyone deserves to make it home safely after the long weekend. Be the first to know. Sign up and get news alerts delivered directly to your inbox at mybancroftnow.com.
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1: Good afternoon, I'm Casey Kenny. Hastings, Lennox, and Addington MPP Rick Breezy is one of 11 elected officials raising concerns over the Aalto high-speed rail project. In a statement from the Eastern Ontario PC Caucus, the group says too many questions remain unanswered over the project and too many voices have been ignored. The MPPs say in order for the project to proceed, local stakeholders need to see their feedback reflected in the project's planning, route selection, and delivery. They add that the federal government must ensure that any potential future rail project minimizes impacts on farmland and is supported by the people affected. MPPs have noted the harm it would cause to property owners, farms, sensitive environmental habitat, world-renowned heritage areas, and emergency service response. The annual Rockhound Jamboree starts Thursday, and among the activities will be a speaker series featuring 10 lecturers. The talks will run over 4 days and will include content on geology, minerals, collecting, and even dinosaurs. Chris Houston's the executive director of the Canadian Peace Museum, and he'll be presenting a lecture on peace and the environment, along with pointing out the relationship between caring for the environment and advancing peace. Houston says he'll also be talking about how having difficult in-person conversations on local issues is more productive than arguing from behind a screen.
2: We need to relearn that skill. We need to step away from existing only on Facebook and arguing at people through computer screens and having, you know, adult discussions where we may disagree and recognizing that disagreement's normal.
1: Houston will talk about local gun violence, bullying, and political polarization. He adds there are times people struggle to have conversations around locally contentious topics. The speaker series event is at the Bancroft Curling Club. The full schedule is available on the Jamboree website. And the OPP say the civic holiday long weekend is one of the busiest travel times of the summer, and they're set to patrol area highways and waterways. Provincial police say they'll focus on education and enforcement around impaired, distracted, and aggressive driving, including speeding. Officers will also be watching for proper seatbelt usage and enforcing Ontario's move over law, with drivers mandated to slow down and move over for emergency vehicles, tow trucks, and other vehicles with emergency lights activated. The OPP say everyone deserves to make it home safely after the long weekend. Be the first to know. Sign up and get news alerts delivered directly to your inbox at mybancroftnow.com.
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9: 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Now on Snow Road at Hastings Street North. Call 613-332-2580.
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0: Remember the winter that was, followed by the spring that wasn't? Yeah, neither do we.
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